beef with the world. 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I'm cold, oh girl, just leave me be a pearl in an oyster never slipped. 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

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Snake fighting life, strong food and strong drink at midnight.

because of me. I'm a machine. I never sleep. And now you pray all night long.